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2: 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Want me to push up on it, for she know where

her, it's not hard to fall. And I don't wanna lose, it's not hard to grow.